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It's Coast 101.1 and What the Hell from Avril Lavigne. Hey, it's Rick. And don't forget that government has declared a fire ban for Newfoundland and Labrador because of the extensive wildfire activity in Labrador and some elevated fire weather index ratings across the province. This ban in effect until July 17th. Here's Cheap Trick on the Coast. Oh, no.

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Summer on the Coast with Refine MediSpa. 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

0: 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Hey, it's Rick Bailey, and how's our weather going to look for tomorrow? Well, it's definitely going to be warm. We'll check with your Coast Precision Weather details coming up next.
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12: Mainly clear sky through the night with a low of 12. Sunshine goes with some cloud cover through the day on Tuesday, the high 21. Mostly cloudy sky for Tuesday night. Chance for some rain by morning. Rain likely through the afternoon. A steady rainfall through much of Wednesday. Temperatures struggling back to 17. And then some clearing on Thursday. Recovering right back up to 25. This is Precision Weather meteorologist Phil Spivak for Coast 101.1.

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11: Mainly clear sky through the night with a low of 12. Sunshine goes with some cloud cover through the day on Tuesday, the high 21. Mostly cloudy sky for Tuesday night. Chance for some rain by morning. Rain likely through the afternoon. A steady rainfall through much of Wednesday. Temperatures struggling back to 17. And then some clearing on Thursday, recovering right back up to 25. This is Precision Weather Meteorologist Phil Spivak for Coast 101.1.

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8: Mainly clear sky through the night with a low of 12. Sunshine, just witness some cloud cover through the day on Tuesday, the high 21. Mostly cloudy sky for Tuesday night. Chance for some rain by morning. Rain likely through the afternoon. A steady rainfall through much of Wednesday. Temperatures struggling back to 17. And then some clearing on Thursday. Recovering rain pick up to 25. This is Precision Weather meteorologist Phil Spivak for Coast 1011.

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10: Mainly clear sky through the night with a low of 12. Sunshine goes with some cloud cover through the day on Tuesday, the high 21. Mostly cloudy sky for Tuesday night. Chance for some rain by morning. Rain likely through the afternoon. A steady rainfall through much of Wednesday. Temperatures struggling back to 17. And then some clearing on Thursday, recovering right back up to 25. This is Precision Weather meteorologist Phil Spivak for Coast 101.1.

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13: Mainly clear sky through the night with a low of 12. Sunshine goes away to some cloud cover through the day on Tuesday, the high 21. Mostly cloudy sky for Tuesday and night. Chance for some rain by morning. Rain likely through the afternoon. A steady rainfall through much of Wednesday. Temperatures struggling back to 17. And then some clearing on Thursday, recovering right back up to 25. This is Precision Weather meteorologist Phil Spivak for Coast 101.1.

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7: 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Overnight cloud will turn to a mix of sun and cloud as we get into Tuesday, but more cloud rolling in for the afternoon, high of 22. Cloud, maybe some showers Tuesday night, and 13 the low.

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6: 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Mix of sun and cloud Tuesday, becoming cloudy in the afternoon, high 22. Cloudy Tuesday night, chance of showers low 13, periods of rain in 18 for Wednesday.

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5: 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A mix of sun and cloud Tuesday. Cloud rolling in for the afternoon, high 22. Chance of showers Tuesday night, low 13. Periods of rain and 18 for Wednesday.

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3: 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Overnight cloud, low 14, a mix of sun and cloud as we get into Tuesday, but more cloud for the afternoon, high 22. Chance of showers Tuesday night, low 13, then Wednesday, periods of rain, high of 18 degrees.

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2: Carolyn just made me feel like a young boy again. Wait a minute. Hold on. Rewind that tape.
1: Yeah, that sounds terrible. HR!
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6: 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Getting into Tuesday, mix of sun and cloud. We'll see a little more cloud rolling in the afternoon and the high of 22. Chance of showers for the nighttime, low 13. Wednesday, periods of rain and a high of 18 degrees.

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3: 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Mix of sun and cloud Tuesday. More cloud rolling in, though, in the afternoon. The high hitting 22. Getting down to 13 on Tuesday night with maybe some showers. Periods of rain on Wednesday and a high of 18 degrees.

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1: 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But no, I think it was one of those that went off without a hitch.
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6: 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A mix of sun and cloud Tuesday, at least for the morning. In the afternoon, we'll see more cloud, high 22. Chance of showers for Tuesday night, low 13. Periods of rain and 18 on Wednesday.

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2: 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And, or woo, Alan Ritchson.
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0: Yeah.
3: 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And the greatest hits of all time.
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5: 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A mix of sun and cloud today. More cloud, though, this afternoon, and a high of 22. Chance of showers for tonight. Low 13. Tomorrow, Wednesday, periods of rain, and a high of 18.

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4: 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A mix of sun and cloud today. More cloud rolling in the afternoon, high 22. Chance of showers tonight, low 13. Tomorrow, periods of rain and a high of 18 degrees.

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3: 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Today, a mix of sun and cloud. Becoming cloudy, though, this afternoon, high 22. Chance of showers tonight, low 13. Tomorrow, we're looking at periods of rain and a high of 18 degrees.

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And we could have some. 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He's banging on the bongos like a chimpanzee. 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
7: 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A mix of sun and cloud today. Maybe some more cloud rolling in this afternoon, high 22. For tonight, we're looking at a chance of showers and a low of 13. And then tomorrow, we've got rain and a high of 18.

0: Good morning, I'm Aiden Hibbs with Coast Local Headlines for Solancho Whiskey Bar, featuring fine whiskeys, wines, and cocktails, live music on their baby grand piano, captivating harbor views, and free parking, 115 Duckworth Street. The town of Labrador City has lifted evacuation alerts for the Walsh River area, Dooley Lake, Thorn Lake, and the area of the Tamarack Golf Course. The Walsh River wildfire is now listed as under control. According to a post on the municipality's social media, residents may continue to see firefighting personnel, equipment, helicopters, and other wildfire response resources operating in the area over the coming days. Equipment that has been in use to fight the wildfires will be removed with the help of forestry crews starting today. Buron Peninsula RCMP, along with the Department of Fisheries and Oceans and Buron Peninsula Ground Search and Rescue volunteers, successfully rescued an injured hiker on Sunday afternoon on a remote trail near Long Harbor. The hiker fell into a brook, and officers were advised may have suffered a broken leg. The injured hiker was taken to hospital for further treatment of her injuries. And a pair of cruise ships will arrive at the Port of St. John's today. The Oceana Vista with 1,321 passengers and the Crown Princess with 3,592 passengers are both scheduled to arrive at 8 a.m., with the Oceana departing at 4 p.m. and the Crown Princess leaving at 5.
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2: 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With Coast Precision Weather, here's meteorologist Russ Murley.
3: Good morning. Partly sunny skies, 23 this afternoon. Southwest winds at 15 to 30. We'll see a lot of cloudiness tonight with a low of 13. Showers, cooler, 17 degrees tomorrow. Evening showers and mostly cloudy, 14 tomorrow night, turning sunny on Thursday with a high of 24. I'm Precision Weather Meteorologist Russ Murley for Coast 1011.
2: Mostly cloudy and 15 degrees here in St. John's. In Clarenville, a little bit of rain on the go and 12 degrees. 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Shop lawnmowers, grass seed, mulch, soils, fertilizers, and more at Canadian Tire, Kelsey Drive, Merchant Drive, or Hebron Way. As Aiden just mentioned, got a couple of cruise ships coming in this morning, so parking is going to be difficult in the downtown area after 8 o'clock, so maybe we'll get an early start if you're looking for a prime space. TCH near the Foxtrap overpass. Crews are not there as of right now, but don't forget speed cameras are set up there. And really not much else slowing you down this early in the morning. A little heads up that motorists be advised that Chater's Road is now closed from Topsail Road intersection to Chater's Place. Detours are in place, and it's going to be like that for the next probably about 2 weeks. Belle Island Ferry Service is on the go. One boat for now. Second will join the run at 8 a.m. And keep us posted with what you are seeing on those roads. Call us with your traffic tips on the Coastline, 754-1011.
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0: Coast 101.1 606. Good morning. Bill Hart here. Carolyn Moore still off on vacation. We're looking at a partly sunny day today and a high of 23. Not that sunny at the moment. No, not here in the capital city, but 15 degrees. We'll take that. Some rain for you in Clarenville, 12 degrees. Tomorrow is Tim Hortons Camp Day. 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And I love how it has evolved over the years. It's more than just purchasing coffee with proceeds going to the cause. No, there's always something going on inside your favorite Tim Hortons locations. Well, I've seen everything from managers being duct taped to the wall. That was my personal favorite, to counting jelly beans and just pies to the face. I mean, there's just so much fun, and kudos to the staff of all of the Tim Hortons locations who are being very creative in ways to raise funds. 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Go to the drive-thru, sure, but if you have a few extra minutes, go inside and see what's going on. Maybe you can contribute an extra dollar or two to send a child to Tim Hortons camp. It's a good idea.
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0: 610, good morning. Bill Hart here. And as you're traveling, watch for moose, watch your speeds, and always keep us posted with anything you see happening in traffic. 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Here's Gowan on the coast. I'm a-

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0: Coast 101.1, Patio Lanterns, Kim Mitchell, summer 1986. What a summer that was. Slippery When Wet from Bon Jovi was the cassette to have, and we all had it. Top Gun was the biggest movie, and every time I think of Top Gun and reminisce about summer of 1986, I recall going to the movie theater with a bunch of friends to go see Top Gun, and one of the friends that was with us, she was so in love with Tom Cruise. I'm pretty much guessing she wasn't the only one. And so smitten, in fact, that during the movie, the volleyball scene where all the guys have their shirts off and the song Playing with the Boys was playing, she actually took out her camera. Not a digital camera, though. This was the 80s. We're talking a flash camera. And she took pictures of the movie screen and took the film to Wolko and waited for it to be developed. I don't know if we had 1 hour photo at that point in time. None of the pictures turned out okay, though. Yeah, they were all blurry, so it was a... It was a lesson learned. Mm-hmm. We're looking at a partly sunny day today. We're hoping for a high of about 23 degrees, mostly cloudy, 15 here in St. John's. Clarenville, some rain, and 12.
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0: Well, the countdown to the Churchill Park Music Festival is on. Equipment is starting to arrive at the scene, and this weekend it opens with Kesha and the Chicks. And the weekend after that, we have Keith Urban in town, and oh, these guys as well. Matchbox 20. Here's Bent, Mornings on the Coast.

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0: Coast 101.1, Gino Vannelli and Wild Horses. Partly sunny today, high of 23 here in St. John's. It's 15 and a little rain falling in Clarenville with a temperature of 12. Things are going to get better and we are going to get busy when it comes to the downtown area later on this morning as not one, but two cruise ships are arriving. The Oceana Vista, with over 1,300 passengers, will be arriving at about 8 a.m., then depart at 4. And that Crown Princess, with over 3,500 passengers, also scheduled to arrive at 8 and will depart at 5. So, yeah, almost 5,000 people are going to be here in St. John. So finding a parking spot may be difficult. Getting a spot on the patio, maybe a little not easy, but still, it's tourists, and we want to welcome them with open arms, and we do just that by saying, hey, welcome, spend your money. Spend lots of it. 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Not much happening so far. Paint crews are out. Yeah, there's a handful out there, so watch for any pylons that you might see. Watch your speeds on the highways. Always watch out for moose. The TCH near the Fox Trap overpass. Crews are not yet on scene, but speed cameras will be in place there. Bridge repair on the TCH westbound near Thomas Pond will continue. Robert E. Hallett remains closed. Crews will be there at the Topsail Road, Team Guju Highway intersection this morning, as well as the Port School Cove Road, Majors Path, and Airport Heights Drive intersection. Even though crews are not there, still slow moving because there's a lot of twists and turns in that area. And motorists, don't forget that Chaters Road there in CBS can be closed from the Topsail Road intersection to Chaters Place for about 2 weeks. Detour will be in place. We have one ferry sailing from Belle Island until 8 a.m. And remember, if you have a traffic tip, we want to hear from you anytime on the Coastline, 754-1011.
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0: Coast 101.1 636. Good morning. I'm Bill Hart, and we're looking at a partly sunny day today, a high of 23. We're not there yet. Soon. Mostly cloudy here in St. John's. It's 15 degrees. Clarenville still dealing with a little bit of rain and 12 degrees. I'm a little embarrassed, and I don't embarrass easily, over how excited I got when reading this story. Because when I read it, I goes, oh, no way! The Muppets of Sesame Street are releasing an album of parodies featuring some of the biggest pop stars in recent years, covering songs from Chappell Roan, Carly Rae Jepsen, Taylor Swift, Bruno Mars, just to name a few. Every time I think about the characters from Sesame Street doing an album, I just think about Sesame Street Fever. Remember that this disco one where they parodied all the disco hits and the cover was like from Saturday Night Fever? Yeah, I'm sure some of you remember that one. But we all had an album like this. But some of the songs that they're doing, like Carly Rae Jepsen, for example, her big hit, Call Me Maybe. Cookie Monster is going to take that and sing Share It Maybe, the importance of sharing cookies when you've got them. 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
0: 6:40. I'm Bill Hart. Good morning. Tim Hortons Camp Day is tomorrow, so be sure to make some plans to drop by the Tim Hortons location nearest you to help send some worthwhile kids to camp. Ask any kid who'd ever been there, and they'll tell you it's an experience of a lifetime. Here's Dabney Doyle, list of things. Mornings on the coast.

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0: Coast 1011 Summer 1985 Power Station and Some Like It Hot. How you doing? This is Bill Hart, and wow, just days from now, Churchill Park Music Festival. Who's ready for this? A sold-out Kesha show gets things rolling this Friday night, and this Saturday, the Chicks, along with L. King and Amanda Marshall, also a sold-out show. It's going to be a big party this weekend, indeed. And go to ChurchillParkMusicFestival.com for a plethora of reasons. One of which, know what to bring, what not to bring. Details on shuttles, so you don't have to worry about finding a parking spot close by, because you're not going to find one. Okay, I'll tell you that right now. And also details on the following weekend when Keith Urban and Matchbox 20 headline the Friday and Saturday night shows. Still a small amount of tickets remaining for those shows. I'm shocked at that. But if you want to get them before they are completely sold out, again, go to ChurchillParkMusicFestival.com. This is a party you do not want to miss.
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0: All right, let's get this day started. 6:51. Bill Hart here. Carolyn's still on vacation, running solo. We have not one, but two cruise ships arriving in St. John's this morning. So to say it's going to get a little tangly is just a bit of an understatement. Here's Sass Jordan, Make You a Believer, on the Coast.

0: Good morning, I'm Eden Hibbs with Coast Local Headlines. The town of Labrador City has lifted evacuation alerts for the Walsh River area, Dooley Lake, Thorn Lake, and the area of the Tamarack Golf Course. The Walsh River wildfire is now listed as under control. According to a post on the municipality's social media, residents may continue to see firefighting personnel, equipment, helicopters, and other wildfire response resources operating in the area over the coming days. Equipment that has been in use to fight the wildfires will be removed with the help of forestry crews starting today. Buren Peninsula RCMP, along with the Department of Fisheries and Oceans and Buren Peninsula Ground Search and Rescue volunteers, successfully rescued an injured hiker on Sunday afternoon on a remote trail near Long Harbor. The hiker fell into a brook, and officers were advised may have suffered a broken leg. The injured hiker was taken to hospital for further treatment of her injuries. And a pair of cruise ships will arrive at the Port of St. John's today. The Oceana Vista with 1,321 passengers and the Crown Princess with 3,592 passengers are both scheduled to arrive at 8 a.m., with the Oceana departing at 4 p.m., and the Crown Princess leaving at 5. Coast Precision
1: 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Well, it's another cloudy start here in St. John's, a wet one in Clarenville, but Russ, looks like we will see a little more sunshine today.
2: We will get to it. It's going to become partly sunny after a rather murky start in spots. 23 this afternoon, nice and mild. A southwest breeze at 15 to 30. Lots of cloud tonight, down to 13. Showers, quite a bit cooler tomorrow, 17. Evening showers and lingering cloud tomorrow night, down to 14. Should be a beautiful day Thursday, but like today and tomorrow and yesterday, we'll start with some cloud, but lots of sun for the afternoon. 24 Thursday afternoon. I'm Precision Weather Meteorologist Russ Murley for Coast 1011.
1: Thank you, Russ. Well, mostly cloudy and 15 here in St. John's. Clarenville, some rain, and 13. 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Well, traffic is indeed starting to build just a little bit, but not much slowing things down as of yet. TCH near the Fox Trap overpass, work continues there, and they have speed cameras in place. Bridge repair on the TCH westbound near Thomas Pond. Looks like we have a right lane close, according to the Department of Transportation. Robert E. Howlett, that's closed from Ruby Line to Brookfield Road. Crews are working the Topsail Road, Team Gazoo Highway intersection, and also the intersection of Portugal Cove Road, Majors Path, and Airport Heights Drive. CBS, Chaners Road, closed from the Topsail Road intersection to Chaners Place for about 2 weeks. A detour will be in place, and a number of grind and patch projects are underway. Freshwater Road, Allendale Road, Empire Avenue, Prince Philip Drive, just to name a few, and watch for any paint crews that may be out there this early this morning. Bell Island Ferry Service on a one-boat schedule, and if you have a traffic tip this morning, you call us on the coastline, 754-1011.
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0: Coast 101.1. Billie Jean from Michael Jackson, and everyone I talk to who has seen the biopic Michael says the movie is awesome. And while there was only one more milestone left to achieve, they hit that over the weekend. Yeah, Michael has officially passed the $1 billion mark at the global box office. Yeah, so add that to the list of records. It's now the first biopic in history to gross more than $1 billion. Last month, Michael became the highest grossing music biopic of all time after outgrossing Bohemian Rhapsody. And when it hit theaters in April, Michael had the biggest opening weekend ever for a music biopic. And you know what? The money's still going to be coming in. And guess who's benefiting from this? Well, a lot of people are benefiting, but how about Jafar Jackson? He's the film's lead actor and Michael's nephew. When it all started, he was offered a base salary of around $2 million, which is great for a young actor. That's a good amount of money to start life. But now that it's crossed over to the $1 billion mark, he is set to make up to $30 million in total earnings due to back-end bonuses triggered by that $1 billion total. Good for you, Jafar. Bet his dad's proud.
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0: 7:10, good morning. 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Let's keep that going. Here's a Conline Crush on the Coast.

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0: Coast 101.1. The band is Pseudo Echo, big in their home area of Australia. They had a ton of hits, but they became internationally renowned when that cover of Funky Town was released. It was a number one song in Canada, summer 1987. I love that tune. Love the video, too. 719, how you doing? This is Bill Hart, and we've often talked about every summer, and it's been like this for a while now. Our summer softball game between the Coast 101.1 subpar stars against the Special Olympics softball squad. They are chomping at the bit to beat us again. We were meeting last night with them. They're on the field working on their skills. They're good. They're getting better every single day. So I'm a little concerned. So we're putting our team together. And we would really love to see a lot of you come on down and cheer them on. Or cheer us on, either or. The bigger the crowd, the better. Because these kids, when they walk up to the plate and they look and see all these people, it's their big league experience, and that's what it's really all about. And we're doing it again this year, August 2nd. That's a Sunday at Sergeant Ned Nugent Field in CBS from 1 until 4. We're going to be hitting the ball diamond and seeing if Dana will understand the concept of playing outfield does not mean laying down, looking at the sun and blowing bubbles. No, you have to be ready for any balls hit your way. And we have a team. We are putting together a team. We won't announce yet, but we have members of this team that will make you want to go out just to see them. Yeah, it's going to be a lot of fun. There'll be a charity barbecue on the go. More details will be released as we get closer to the date, but please circle it August 2nd, and hopefully we'll see you at Sergeant Ned Nugent Field on that day. It's going to be a good afternoon.
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0: All right, 722. Well, it's getting like to the point where you can't even open a package from Amazon anymore without worrying about your life. Yeah, there's a story behind that. I'm going to share that in a couple minutes here on Coast 101.1.

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0: 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Hi, it's Bill. And think about this. The next time a package is left for you, say, from Amazon Prime, and you go to open it up, remember this story. Because a couple in India were ordering an Xbox controller. And sure, somebody somewhere in this very community has done that before. The package arrives. They open it up, expecting their Xbox controller, but instead find something different. Now, you're probably thinking, I'm going to say a spider. No, not at all. They opened up the package, and stuck to the black tape was a cobra. Now, not a big one, but a small one. Venomous, nonetheless. A live cobra stuck to the tape. No word how it got in there, but chances are it slithered into the box, thinking, hey, this is a nice place to call home. And, you know, must have been some big warehouse conveyor belt. The box comes down. They throw the controller in. They tape it up and send it on its way, not knowing this little cobra. It wasn't a big one, just a little one. This little cobra was being sent to this home. So they opened it up, and sure enough, there that was. There was this little cobra stuck to the tape. Luckily, no one was hurt. They say the cobra was immobilized. I don't know what that means. Hopefully they just gently let it go into the wilderness where it belongs. But, hey, we don't know. But I know many of us, many people listening right now would say things like, kill it, kill it, kill it. I mean, come on, it's a cobra. It's dangerous. Of course it is. But it's a danger not just to the customer, but also to the warehouse workers that were there, like we said, delivery staff, even neighbors, anyone else who may have handled that package along the way. What if a porch pirate grabbed that? What a surprise they would have. Woohoo! Free controller! And then all of a sudden, a stinging sensation in the hand where two teeth marks, little fang marks are left, and off to the hospital you go. Good news is, the odds of you opening up your package and finding a cobra inside are very, very slim. So, well, there's that. But still, man, that's scary stuff. 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Available now at O'Neill Nissan, Cornerbrook Nissan, or Grand Falls Windsor Nissan. Nothing out of the ordinary so far this morning. Just the usual volume is starting to build. Construction underway near the Foxtrap Overpass and the TCH. Speed cameras are in place, so slow down. Bridge repair on the TCH westbound near Thomas Pond. Robert E. Howlett, that's also closed from Ruby Line to Brookfield Road. Crews are working at the Topsail Road, Team Guzu Highway intersection, and also the intersection of Portugal Cove Road, Major's Path, and Airport Heights Drive. Motorists and CBS, Chater's Road, closed from the Topsail Road intersection to Chater's Place for about 2 weeks. Detour is in place. Grind and patchwork all over the city, including Freshwater, Allendale Road, Empire Avenue, and Prince Philip Drive. Bell Island Ferry Service is on a one-boat schedule until 8 a.m., and parking downtown going to be very hard to find as we approach the 8 o'clock hour, and not one but two cruise ships are arriving. If you have a traffic tip this morning, call us on the Coastline, 754-1011.
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0: Coast 101.1, rolling in the deep, Adele 741. How you doing? It is Bill, and we are looking at a partial sunny day today, high of about 23, and we're starting to see little rays of sunshine on the go here in St. John's, mostly cloudy, 15. Clarenville, a little more damp. Yeah, we're dealing with a little bit of rain earlier. Now it's overcast and 13. Priscilla Presley's son is being roasted online, and I'm about to tell you why. This past Friday, the 37-year-old named Navarone, he's a musician, but when your mom is Priscilla Presley, you have to believe that there's some money around the family home, right? Well, he's starting up a GoFundMe, and usually when you hear about these things, it's for a medical reason, but not for him. He launched this on Friday to raise money so he can start, quote, an affordable organic pizza business that he wants to run from his Los Angeles driveway. What? Yeah, he aims to raise a little over $5,000 to cover the cost of an industrial pizza oven, again, from his driveway. And some on social media have shared criticism about this. Others have asked why he can't go to his famous mother for help. I mean, it's your mom. You know, I'm sure any parent listening, if their child comes with a great business idea that you're thinking would work, wouldn't you help out? Of course you would. But he says, I have a lot of bills. I also have a lot of budget, and I'm not going to ask my mom. She loves the idea, but I can't ask for money for every idea I have, or we both would be broke. So he's asking you, someone he doesn't even know, for the money for this pizza business. Again, operating from his driveway. I don't know. Would you order pizza from someone's driveway? I mean, if someone's barbecuing in the driveway, you'd take that food, wouldn't you? All I can say, sir, good luck on that.
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0: All right, good morning. Bill Hart here, 7:45. Two cruise ships arriving in town this morning. It's going to get a little busy. We're talking about 5,000 passengers coming to St. John's, some of whom are arriving for the very first time. Remember to show them some good old-fashioned Newfoundland Labrador hospitality as they'll be spending a whole lot of money here. Here's Tears for Fears. Everybody wants to rule the world. Mornings on the coast.

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0: Coast 101.1, Living La Vida Loca, Ricky Martin, number one song from summer 1999. How you doing? This is Bill Harnes. Just got off the phone with Michelle with a traffic tip on the coastline. Kenmount Road between McNamara and Carwood there in Paradise near the paint shop. Doing some construction there, a number of lane closures, and Michelle says traffic is very, very slow there. That's again on Kenmount Road there in Paradise between McNamara and Carwood. So if you want to take an alternate route, and getting out of Paradise is really not a lot to go with alternate routes, but yeah, hang in there. We are counting down the days. Churchill Park Music Festival. It's hard to believe that this Friday, Kesha is going to be hitting the stage on a sold-out show. Folks are excited over that. Even Saturday, this Saturday, the Chicks are coming to Newfoundland. Oh, man. Elle King, Amanda Marshall as well. Both shows sold out. It's going to be a party at Churchill Park, and it's very interesting. I was hearing some stories yesterday. The stage that's being brought in is coming in from New Mexico. And first thing I thought, New Mexico, why don't just go to Quebec or Ontario, someplace closer? Wouldn't that be cheaper? Well, see, here's the reason why it's in New Mexico. Parts of the stage are stored there because there's no humidity, hence no rust. And that's the last thing you want on your stage, is a whole lot of rust. We want nice and clean and professional, so New Mexico is the place. I guess NASA even stores some stuff down there. But the countdown is on, and the following weekend, Keith Urban, Matchbox 20, going to be hitting the stage. Tickets for those shows are still available. Go to ChurchillParkMusicFestival.com. Get all the details you need on how to get tickets, what you're allowed to bring, information on shuttles, and a whole lot more.
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0: All right, good morning. Bill Harnes here. Tim Hortons Camp Day is tomorrow. Don't forget, drop by, get your coffee, help send the kid to Tim Hortons Camp. Men Without Hats and the Safety Dance on the coast.
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0: 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Horizon Air, helping you breathe easy. The town of Labrador City has lifted evacuation alerts for the Walsh River area, Dooley Lake, Thorn Lake, and the area of the Tamarack Golf Course. The Walsh River wildfire is now listed as under control. According to a post on the municipality's social media, residents may continue to see firefighting personnel, equipment, helicopters, and other wildfire response resources operating in the area over the coming days. Equipment that has been in use to fight the wildfires will be removed with the help of forestry crews starting today. Buron Peninsula RCMP, along with the Department of Fisheries and Oceans and Buron Peninsula Ground Search and Rescue volunteers, successfully rescued an injured hiker on Sunday afternoon on a remote trail near Long Harbor. The hiker fell into a brook, and officers were advised may have suffered a broken leg. The injured hiker was taken to hospital for further treatment of her injuries. And a pair of cruise ships will arrive at the Port of St. John's today. The Oceana Vista with 1,321 passengers and the Crown Princess with 3,592 passengers are both scheduled to arrive at 8 a.m., with the Oceana departing at 4 p.m. and the Crown Princess leaving at 5.
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3: Good morning. Partly sunny skies, 23 this afternoon. Southwest winds at 15 to 30. We'll see a lot of cloudiness tonight with a low of 13. Showers, coolers, 17 degrees tomorrow. Evening showers and mostly cloudy, 14 tomorrow night. Turning sunny on Thursday with a high of 24. I'm Precision Weather Meteorologist Russ Murley for Coast 1011.
2: Mostly cloudy here in St. John's and 15 degrees, overcast in Clarenville and 13. 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Kelsey Drive, Merchant Drive, or Hebron Way. All right, looking at the slowdowns, getting out of Paradise a little slower than usual. One of the routes that many people take getting out of there is Kenmount Road, and looks like it's slow moving because of construction lane closure. Michelle gave us the heads up on that one earlier, so take your time and give yourself a few extra minutes. Things are starting to slow down there on Ruby Line due to the closure, of course, on Robert E. Howlett, so getting onto Southland is going to take a few extra minutes. Slow down as traffic starts to build at the intersection of Portugal Cove Road, Major's Path, and Airport Heights Drive. Crews are also going to be at the Topsail Road, Team Gushu Highway intersection. Don't forget about that. TCH near the Fox Trap Overpass. Speed cameras are in place. Slow down. Bridge repair on the TCH westbound near Thomas Pond. Looks like we have the right lane closed there. Motors and CBS, Chaters Road is closed from Topsail Road intersection to Chaters Place for the next couple of weeks. A detour will be in place. And a lot of grind and patch projects happening, including Freshwater, Allendale, Empire, Prince Philip Drive, Bell Island Ferry Service back to a two-boat schedule. And if you have a traffic tip this morning, give us a call on the Coastline, 754-1011.
1: It's fun for the whole family. 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

0: life.
1: Coast 101.1, it's My Life. Bon Jovi back on tour, proving they still have it. And guess who else still has it? Madonna. She is the queen of pop, and nobody is taking her crown anytime soon. The 7-time Grammy winner, 67 years of age, has officially shattered records with her new album, Confessions 2, marking her 10th number one release on the Billboard 200 chart. Good for you. Now, according to a release, that album surpassed 134,000 units in the U.S., putting her alongside The Beatles as the only artist to score 10 number ones on the Billboard 200 and the UK official albums chart. Madonna, I am sorry. I thought maybe things were slowing down for you, you know, with all the videos she was posting and sharing. You know, you have more than enough money. Just relax. Madonna would slap me silly if she were here right now. She still has it, and she has some advice to fans at this stage of her career. And that advice is this: take risks, be curious, be observant, and put your phones down and connect. That's not verbatim. I had to clean it up a little bit because she used some F-bombs in there too. But hey, it's Madonna.
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1: All right, it's 8:11 with Bill Hart. I'm confused. I know many of you are saying, well, duh. Well, this message in from the city of St. John's, the Oceana Vista cruise ship and the Crown Princess cruise ship, which were both scheduled to arrive in the port of St. John's now, have been canceled due to weather. Wait, what? Is there like a hurricane on the go that I don't know about? Because from where I'm sitting, it looks somewhat decent. Hardly a breath of wind. We're looking at, a high in the 20s today, partly sunny. But because of weather, cruise ships are not arriving. That's about 5,000 passengers that are not going to be disembarking and spending their tourist dollars. I'm devastated. Here's Glass Tiger, my song. Mornings on the Coast.

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0: Coast, 101.1 Moves Like Jagger, Maroon 5, Christina Aguilera, number one song, summer 2011. Can you believe that was 15 years ago? Wow. 818, how you doing? This is Bill, and good luck going out to Dana and Cordelia. Yeah, they are our provincial representatives on the Amazing Race Canada, season 12, episode 2, airing tonight. I watched the first episode, get caught up in everything that's going on, and Dana and Cordelia are in the middle of the pack. Of course, the mother and daughter team. Mom comes from Wabush, and daughter is right here in St. John's. And guess who else is competing? Yeah, a team of Maestro Fresh Wes. Yes, Let Your Backbone Slide, that one. And his partner is D.O., Dwayne Gibson. Those who don't know, he is known for setting the Guinness World Record for the longest freestyle rap back in 2003. They finished last in episode one, and like I said, Dana and Cordelia in the middle of the pack. We'll see what they're doing. They're in BC, so the competition continues. Be sure to check it out tonight, because we'll be talking about it again tomorrow. Always love it when there's Newfoundland and Labradorians participating on reality shows, because that makes us interested. All right, it's time for the Coast Conundrum, and we're giving you a chance, of course, to win a gift card from Bridie Malloy's and the Celtic Hearth. You up for this? We certainly hope so. Let's find out what the category is today. It is, famous Canadians. Famous Canadians. You want to play? Give us a call on the Coastline, 754-1011.
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0: 8:22, and here we go. We're going to start with Jason Cantwell this morning. How you doing there, Jason?
6: I'm doing all right. How are you?
0: Not too bad. Thanks for asking. Famous Canadians, that is the category. And to be absolutely honest with you, Jason, I think this one's way too easy. I think this is too easy. We got to talk to our writers, maybe change it, but it's too late to do that because there's no one here to do it. I'm going to give you the question. We'll give you 5 seconds to give us the answer. If you do that, you'll win that gift card from Bridie Malloy's and the Celtic Hearth. Are you ready?
6: Let's do it.
0: Here we go. Which famous Canadian is famous for playing the Marvel superhero Deadpool?
6: That sounds like Ryan Reynolds.
0: Yeah, it sounds like you're right. See, I told you it was easy. Maybe it was just me, but it's also just you. Jason, knowing that means you won a gift card from Bridie Malloy's and the Celtic Hearth. You stay on the line, okay? There you go. Jason is a winner, and tomorrow you could be next here on Coast 101.1.
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0: Coast 101.1 830. Good morning. Bill Hart here. Once again, a little surprised at this. The Oceana Vista cruise ship and the Crown Princess cruise ship, both scheduled to be here now in the port of St. John's, are no longer arriving. And the city of St. John says it's because of the weather. And I'm wondering, what weather? Okay, maybe it is a bit of a breeze. Maybe it is choppy. You know, because the city will never, ever say no to almost 5,000 tourists with all that money they're wanting to spend. So, yeah, it looks like it's going to be a little easier to find a parking spot this morning as both cruise ships are going to be canceling their visit to St. John's. A little upset over that. Coast all-day traffic. 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Available now at O'Neill Nissan, Cornerbrook Nissan, or Grand Falls Windsor Nissan. A lot of construction on the go. It's summer after all, and with the height of rush hour, things are very slow as you approach the intersection of Portugal Cove Road, Major's Path, and Airport Heights Drive. It's always going to be busy at that intersection no matter what direction you're traveling. Crews are working on the Topsail Road, Team Gushue Highway intersection. Michelle called us on the coastline to tell us that Kenmount Road there in Paradise, between Garwood and, looks like it's still lane closures in effect there. And that means it's going to be slow-moving traffic for those folks trying to get out of Paradise. And there's not very many options. Anyone who lives in Paradise knows exactly what I'm talking about. So we got some slowdowns there, too. Mount Pearl, Ruby Line, a little slow trying to get onto Southlands. That's no surprise there. And also, if you're traveling along Columbus Drive just before you reach Empire Avenue, construction has things slow down a little bit there as well. A lot of grind and patchwork happening, so take note of that. Two ferries sailing from Belle Island, and if you have a traffic tip this morning, give us a call on the coastline, 754-1011.
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0: to me. Coast 101.1, it is 8:39. Good morning. This is Bill. Heads up, send me your line, turning on to the TCH net call on the coastline, 754-1011. A moose located outside the fencing, making its way towards the overpass, so it's still hanging around. Pretty big moose, too. So once again, if you're approaching the TCH from the salmon ear line, keep your eyes peeled. As a matter of fact, keep your eyes wide open no matter where you go, because I have a funny feeling that's not the only moose on the Avalon this morning. It's going to be a pretty good day today. We're looking at a partly sunny afternoon, a high of 23. It's 15 in St. John's, 13 in Clarenville. Carolyn is off this week, and we've talked about this many, many times before. Australia, lovely place. Yeah, we don't know if we want to go there, only because there are things there that want to eat us. More there than, I think, anywhere else. But it's just one of those things, you know, spiders the size of dinner plates and such. You know, everything is venomous. You just don't like that sort of thing. Well, Rachel Bloor, her story is not going to help anybody like Carolyn want to visit Down Under anytime soon. She was asleep in Brisbane, you know, just enjoying a good night's sleep in Australia. And she thought it was her labradoodle that all of a sudden was lying on top of her. It wasn't. It was actually an 8-foot carpet python that was lying across her. Somehow the snake got in. It was on top of her. That's one thing that would definitely wake you up in the middle of the night. So, yeah, she's fine. She's fine. She reached for the covers, felt movement, woke her husband, who switched on the light and said, "Babe, don't move. There's a snake on top of you." Wait a minute, dude. Those are the words you chose. Babe, don't move. There's a snake on top of you. If that was my wife, trust me, movement would be at a premium. There'd be a hole in the wall that would outline her body perfectly as she ran outside. She's okay. Everything is fine. A snake catcher came in because a snake catcher in Australia, always busy. The husband rushed the couple's two dogs out of the room. She side shuffled free of the bedding and later steered the python out through the window. So she pretty much did it all by herself. Yeah, that's guts. That's courage. She's a bigger man than I am. That's for sure.
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0: 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We'll draw for that on Monday morning. Here's Sky on the Coast.

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0: Coast 101.1. I'm sorry, more boys were dancing in the 80s than any other decade, thanks to movies like Footloose and soundtracks, which included that song from Denise Williams, Let's Hear It for the Boy. Summer 1984, I mean, Footloose, Dirty Dancing. I mean, if we weren't doing dancing at the school hall, we were trying to break dance on pieces of cardboard. Some of us were good, others, not so much. Top of the morning to you. I am Bill Hart. Carolyn is off this week, 8:52. And if you drive by Churchill Park, you may see signs that the Churchill Park Music Festival is closer than you think. It's hard to believe that we are just days away from Kesha hitting the stage at a sold-out show this Friday. The following night, another sold-out show with the Chicks, L. King, Amanda Marshall. That's going to be wild. I've never seen Amanda Marshall live, and I've always been a big fan of her. I've seen the Chicks before, and they are great. And I have friends in Halifax who have seen her recently, and they've seen the Chicks performing, and they all say it was mind-blowing. Speaking of mind-blowing, Keith Urban puts on, in my opinion, one of the best live shows, period. Every type of music, every genre, it doesn't matter who it is, Keith Urban rocks the joint no matter where he goes. And boy, it's so exciting to see him here. A handful of tickets left for that show. And the same for Saturday, July 25th, when Matchbox 20 returns. And Carolyn, very excited over that. She will be there screaming her face off somewhere in the crowd. And she won't be alone either. To find out everything you need to know about the Churchill Park Music Festival, check out their website. 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
0: It's 8:56, getting set to start the workday for most of you. It's going to be a partly sunny day today with a high of about 23 degrees, 15 in St. John's and 13 in Clarenville. Here are the Wallflowers, Coast 101.1.

Coast 101.1 903. Don't forget, Newfoundland Labrador's own Dana and Cordelia going to be appearing in the second episode of The Amazing Race Canada. That episode airs tonight. They are currently sitting fifth. Here's Blondie. Mornings on the Coast.

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Coast 101, 911. Partly sunny today, a high of 23. We're in the teens right now here in St. John's and Clarenville. Here's Desiree, and you gotta be Coast 101.

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0: Coast 101.1. He was one of the biggest superstars on the planet in the 70s, but he was impressing us 80s kids as well. Elton John with a number one song from summer 1988. I don't want to go on with you like that. It's 9:19. How you doing? This is Bill. We're going to update your forecast in just a few moments. Tomorrow is a very special day, Tim Hortons Camp Day. Yeah, you know the deal. Drop by your nearest Tim Hortons location. There are tons of them around. And make your coffee purchase, your iced coffee, no matter what. And there's always new ways to help support the cause. So if you're going through the drive-thru, that's great. Thank you in advance. But if you have a few extra minutes to spare, go inside and see what's going on. The staff are very creative in finding ways of increasing the amount of money they raise to send kids to Tim Horton camps. And my brother-in-law, when he was small, he went to a Tim Hortons camp. My nephew also went. And let me tell you, when you bring up the subject of Tim Hortons camp to both of them, their eyes, they're grown men now, fathers with kids of their own, their eyes light up and they have nothing but fond memories. And they needed stuff like that. So that way, when September rolls around and kids are talking about what you did during the summer, instead of saying nothing, you've got something. So a coffee purchase allows you to create memories like that. We'll take seven. So be sure to drop by all day tomorrow, Tim Hortons Camp Day.
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0: 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With Coast Precision Weather, here's meteorologist Russ Murley.
5: Partly sunny at times this afternoon with a high near 23, southwest winds at 15 to 30. We'll see a lot of cloudiness tonight. We're down to 13. Showers, cooler, 17 degrees tomorrow. Evening showers, then cloudy, 14 tomorrow night, becoming sunny and warm, 24 on Thursday. I'm Precision Weather meteorologist Russ Murley for Coast 1011.
0: Cloudy and 15 in St. John's, Clarenville, light rain and 14.

Coast 101 and the sunshine coming a little closer. The clouds just opened up, got a nice ray of it coming right through the window there. Partly sunny today, high of 23 degrees. And currently, well, mainly cloudy here in St. John's. Some little bit of sunshine, 15. Clarenville, still a little wet, light rain, 14 degrees. Here are the Gin Blossoms, Coast 101.

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Coast 101.1, summer 1988. Beach Boys, Kokomo, from the movie Cocktail, starring Tom Cruise. Yeah, he is worthy of being considered a heartthrob in the eyes of Hollywood and around the world, because it seems like every single movie he's involved with, somebody's going, "Oh, Tom." But this new movie has a lot of people scratching their heads. It's called Digger. I don't know if you've seen the trailer yet. Do yourself a favor, YouTube it and check it out, because it's nothing like any Tom Cruise movie you've seen in the past. What with all his Mission Impossibles and Top Guns, Digger shows Tom as, well, one with a beer belly and much, much older than he actually is. Now, of course, he is 63 years old in real life. Doesn't look anything remotely close to being that age, but he definitely looks like it in this new movie, Digger. Now, the trailer is out. You'll have to wait a while before you actually see it in theaters. It looks like it's October. It's going to be available for public viewing.

0: 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I know I'm still scratching my head about it as well, but it's one of those weird movies. Tom's very excited about it, and it's worthy of checking out the trailer because you'll probably be asking yourself, is that Tom Cruise? Yeah, it is.
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17: Partly sunny at times this afternoon with a high near 23, southwest winds at 15 to 30. We'll see a lot of cloudiness tonight. We're down to 13. Showers, cooler, 17 degrees tomorrow. Evening showers, then cloudy, 14 tomorrow night, becoming sunny and warm, 24 on Thursday. I'm Precision Weather meteorologist Russ Murley for Coast 101.1.
0: Mostly cloudy in St. John's, 17 degrees, Clarendonville, overcast, and 14.

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What a way to start the coast at work. It is a wake me upper that'll get you singing ABBA with Dancing Queen on the coast. Hey, it's me, Dana Parsons. We're going to keep the good vibes and the great tunes going with Wham! Wake Me Up Before You Go-Go.

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That's Sam Roberts. Don't walk away on the coast. I'm Dana Parsons. When I woke up this morning, I looked out the window thinking it was going to be a chilly day. I left the house and I couldn't believe the wall of heat that hit me in the face. It's a warm one out there, and I do believe we're probably going to see a little bit of rain today as well. Here's Huey Lewis in the news, Heart and Soul on the coast.

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Summer 1996.

0: It's Summer on the Coast from the summer of 1996. OMC, how bizarre. I'm Dana Parsons, and we have a ton of fun things to get into for your Tuesday. We are going to get into some of the many ways that you can win on the coast. One of our prizes is a $5,000 home renovation project. Now, I know if you are sitting in your backyard or currently in your living room looking around your house, there is definitely $5,000 of a renovation that you could use. So we're going to get into how you can apply for this contest and when we will draw for it in just a bit. Also, we're going to get into some Tell Me Something good moments. If you are celebrating something, if someone you love is celebrating something and you want to give them a shout out, it's an easy way to do it. Pop on over to our Coast Facebook page and tell us something good. And as always, a question of the day. But the first order of business, before we get into everything, we are going to check into our Coast Precision Weather.
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11: Partly sunny at times this afternoon with a high near 23. Southwest winds at 15 to 30. We'll see a lot of cloudiness tonight. We're down to 13. Showers, cooler, 17 degrees tomorrow. Evening showers, then cloudy, 14 tomorrow night, becoming sunny and warm, 24 on Thursday. I'm Precision Weather Meteorologist Russ Murley for Coast 101.

That's Nickelback, How You Remind Me on the Coast. I'm Dana Parsons. Yesterday, I asked if you had any fond memories from previous Churchill Park music festivals or any special moments. We had a listener who wrote in to say that her daughter bought her tickets to see Nickelback performing, and she said they've been on her bucket list for years, so she was so happy to get to enjoy it with her. I love that. Here's two more great memories ahead for us. Here's the Cars on the Coast.

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That's fun with We Are Young on the Coast. I'm Dana Parsons. Yesterday, as a late day question, I asked if you had the opportunity to have a Monday, a Wednesday, or a Friday off this week, what would you prefer? Do you want a midweek break? Do you want to extend your weekend, or do you want to start it early? We will dive into some of these comments in just a bit. If you didn't have a chance to chime in, please do check it out on our Coast Facebook page. Here's Harlequin, Thinking of You on the Coast.

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0: It's Summer on the Coast. From the summer of 1983, that's the Motels and Suddenly Last Summer. I'm Dana Parsons. If you could have this week, Monday, Wednesday, or Friday off, which day are you picking? And I got to say, so many of you said Monday. So many of you said, please, Mondays are so hard. Just give me that day off. Everard wrote in to say, I'm a teacher. I'm off for summer right now, but I would definitely say Mondays off. Monique said, I would say Monday. I'm never a big fan of Monday, so having it off would make it easier. Andy Piercy said, I'd pick a Friday to have an extra long weekend. Four-day work week. I think so. Michelle Vokey wrote in to say she'd like Wednesdays off because it gives you a little break in the middle of the week. Fridays are nice to have off as well. Not many of you said a Wednesday. Now I'm going to say having Wednesday off for the Canada Day week, it just, you know, we got through the week so quickly. It felt like it was a blink and suddenly it was over. Krista says, I have Wednesdays and weekends off, so I had a choice, and that is most certainly the day I picked to have Wednesday. I love that for you. Yes, Wednesdays and weekends. And Trudy Boland said, Friday would be my first pick, and then a Monday. She said, I wouldn't want a Wednesday. I would prefer all 3 days together. Hey, I'm hoping you get a couple of days off one way or another. If you didn't get a chance to chime in on this, you can check it out on our Coast Facebook page or give us a call anytime on the Coastline at 754-1011.
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3: Partly sunny at times this afternoon with a high near 23, southwest winds at 15 to 30. We'll see a lot of cloudiness tonight. We're down to 13. Showers, cooler, 17 degrees tomorrow. Evening showers, then cloudy, 14 tomorrow night, becoming sunny and warm, 24 on Thursday. I'm Precision Weather Meteorologist Russ Murley for Coast 1011.

There's just something about that song that always makes me think of leg warmers and headbands. It's Laura Branigan with Gloria on the Coast. I'm Dana Parsons. Here's Phil Collins. You Can't Hurry Love.

It's Ask Jordan with So Hard on the Coast. I'm Dana Parsons. We have a very cool groovy tune coming up from the summer of 1984 from Don Henley. But first, here's Eagle Eye Cherry with Say Tonight.

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0: It's Summer on the Coast from the summer of 1984. That's Don Henley with the Boys of Summer. I'm Dana Farson. Speaking of this summer, we are in the thick of it now. And I say that because coming up this weekend, we start the Churchill Park Music Festival. And I cannot wait. Kesha is going to be here on Friday. I am going to see that show. And then the following day, Saturday, we have the Chicks, Elle King, and Amanda Marshall. What an epic weekend of female power and talent. It's just going to be so cool. Then coming up for July the 24th, Keith Urban, Russell Dickerson, and Dallas Smith. And we are going to finish off the festival celebrating 30th anniversary for Matchbox 20. That is going to be such a fantastic show. Also featuring special guests, Philip Phillips and Newfoundland's owned Timber. There are still some tickets for the Keith Urban evening and also the Matchbox 20 night. So listen, don't miss out. Both of those acts, like both of those nights, which are chocked full of incredible artists, you just know it's going to be an epic show. So don't miss out. Go and grab your tickets. And hey, if you need some further details on what you can bring in for the festival, if you've got any questions, check it out on the website, churchillparkmusicfestival.com. 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
6: Partly sunny at times this afternoon with a high near 23, southwest winds at 15 to 30. We'll see a lot of cloudiness tonight. We're down to 13. Showers, cooler, 17 degrees tomorrow. Evening showers, then cloudy, 14 tomorrow night, becoming sunny and warm, 24 on Thursday. I'm Precision Weather Meteorologist Russ Murley for Coast 101.

That's the truth. Not ready to go on the coast. I'm Dana Parsons. 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Here's the Cranberries with Dreams on the Coast.

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0: 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St. Paul's Anglican Church Main Road Ghouls will be hosting their annual garden party. It's coming up Sunday, 1 p.m. till 4. They're going to have a nice barbecue happening. They're going to have a fish pond, a face painting, coal plates available, mystery bags, and so much more. If you want to grab some further details on this or anything else we've listed, visit coast1011.com under Community Matters.
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Our lips are sealed on the coast. I'm Dana Parsons, and don't forget, we have our Coast No Repeat Workday. 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

0: That's Loving Spoonful. It is Summer on the Coast from the summer of 1966. Summer in the City. I'm Dana Parsons. And over the years, I have no doubt you have left your house for an outdoor event or music festival. And, you know, I always say that if you're attending a show that's outdoors, it comes with a ton of other needs compared to seeing a show indoors, you know. And at times there are restrictions, so you have to narrow down what you can bring in with you. But there are things I need if I'm seeing a show outdoors. I say the SPF stick, depending on what time of year you're seeing it. Lip balm. Lip balm is always the thing that I bring with me if it's outdoors. Cash. I want to know, what are your must-haves if you are seeing an outdoor show or an outdoor festival, anything like that? I want to know what goes in your fanny pack or your carry bag. 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
12: 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The town of Labrador City has lifted evacuation alerts for the Walsh River area, Dooley Lake, Thorn Lake, and the area of the Tamarack Golf Course. The Walsh River wildfire is now listed as under control. According to a post on the municipality's social media, residents may continue to see firefighting personnel, equipment, helicopters, and other wildfire response resources operating in the area over the next coming days. Equipment that has been in use to fight the wildfires will be removed with the help of forestry crews starting today. Buron Peninsula RCMP, along with the Department of Fisheries and Oceans and Buron Peninsula Ground Search and Rescue volunteers, successfully rescued an injured hiker on Sunday afternoon on a remote trail near Long Harbor. The hiker fell into a brook and officers were advised may have suffered a broken leg. The injured hiker was taken to hospital for further treatment of her injuries. And the RNC and CBS Fire Department responded to a residential fire in Manuals overnight. The cause of the blaze is under investigation. For Coast Local Headlines, I'm Aiden Hibbs. Coast Precision
0: 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PuroClean has you covered.
13: Partly sunny at times this afternoon with a high near 23, southwest winds at 15 to 30. We'll see a lot of cloudiness tonight. We're down to 13. Showers, cooler, 17 degrees tomorrow. Evening showers, then cloudy, 14 tomorrow night, becoming sunny and warm, 24 on Thursday. I'm Precision Weather Meteorologist Russ Murley for Coast 101.

0: 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You manage the chaos.
1: Whoa, whoa, whoa, whoa, whoa. 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Calm down.
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It's on my favorite list, but also Tony Angelo's, a great tune from Peter Gabriel, that's Sledgehammer on the Coast. I'm Dana Parsons, and now we've got a beautiful song from our Canadian Jan Arden. It's Insensitive on the Coast.

That's Sugar Ray when it's over on the coast. I'm Dana Parsons. We have a fun Summer on the Coast song coming your way from the summer of 1996. But first, Fleetwood Mac with Go Your Own Way.

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0: It's Summer on the Coast from the summer of 1996. John Mellencamp, Key West Intermezzo. I'm Dana Parsons. If you are out and about on the roads, you will probably see a fair amount of grind and patch happening over the next couple of weeks. I've been noticing it on my drive to work coming across Empire Avenue, also Elizabeth Avenue. And those work projects will continue. Right now, we've got some street rehabilitation and infrastructure maintenance programs happening for Backline, Banting Place, Black Marsh Road, Conroy Place, Ellis, Ennis Avenue, Freshwater Road, Johnson Crescent, Kingsbridge Road, Morrison Place, Newfoundland Drive, and Winter Avenue. And of course, work still continuing on if you're coming up Portugal Cove Road, Major's Path, Airport Heights area. That tends to be a little bit busier for the lunch hour and also supper hours. People are coasting home. But if you see something along your travels, if you're out and about, you're stuck somewhere, you want to let us know. We love hearing from you and we love passing on the information so that everybody can have a smooth drive to wherever they're going. You can always reach us on X or call the Coastline anytime at 754-1011.
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7: Partly sunny at times this afternoon with a high near 23, southwest winds at 15 to 30. We'll see a lot of cloudiness tonight. We're down to 13. Showers, cooler, 17 degrees tomorrow. Evening showers, then cloudy, 14 tomorrow night, becoming sunny and warm, 24 on Thursday. I'm Precision Weather Meteorologist Russ Murley for Coast 1011.

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Coming up this evening at the Pleasantville Legion Branch 56 on the Boulevard at 7 p.m., they are presenting for King and Country. It's a concert by the North Lakeshore Chorus from Ontario for their 110th anniversary of Beaumont Hamel on this 100th anniversary of the Royal Canadian Legion. 7 p.m. the show starts. Admission is free will offering. If you want to grab further details on this or anything else we've listed, visit coast1011.com under Community Matters.

Oh, Katie Lang, what a voice. Constant Craving on the Coast. I'm Dana Parsons, and what a prize giveaway we have for you. $5,000 home renovation. I'll get into the details on how you can win in just a bit. Here's Train with Drops of Jupiter.

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0: It's Summer on the Coast from the summer of 1996. Mark Morrison, Return to the Mac. I'm Dana Parsons. 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They want to nail down your summer with a $5,000 home renovation project. What a prize. Like, there are so many areas in my home, but also on the outside of my home that could really use this renovation project. And I'm sure you could say the same. So if you were currently sitting in your living room looking at your, kitchen, thinking, yeah, $5,000 could go a long way in this kitchen. Maybe you were on the back porch looking out at your yard or, you know, your shed that has fallen to pieces. Imagine what a $5,000 home renovation project could look like for that. What you have to do is send us in a description of the project you'd like to attempt and even include a picture. I say a picture sometimes can really sell the idea of a home renovation. Send it in to Celtic@coast1011.com. 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We are going to announce that grand prize winner coming up for Labor Day weekend. 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
10: Good afternoon, I'm Aiden Hibbs with Coast Local Headlines for Solanta Whiskey Bar, featuring fine whiskeys, wines, and cocktails, live music on their baby grand piano, captivating harbor views, and free parking, 115 Duckworth Street. The town of Labrador City has lifted evacuation alerts for the Walsh River area, Dooley Lake, Thorn Lake, and the area of the Tamarack Golf Course. The Walsh River wildfire is now listed as under control. According to a post on the municipality's social media, residents may continue to see firefighting personnel, equipment, helicopters, and other wildfire response resources operating in the area over the next coming days. Equipment that has been in use to fight the wildfires will be removed with the help of forestry crews starting today. Buran Peninsula RCMP, along with the Department of Fisheries and Oceans and Buran Peninsula Ground Search and Rescue volunteers, successfully rescued an injured hiker on Sunday afternoon on a remote trail near Long Harbor. The hiker fell into a brook and officers were advised may have suffered a broken leg. The injured hiker was taken to hospital for further treatment of her injuries. And the RNC and CBS Fire Department responded to a residential fire in Manuals overnight. The cause of the blaze is under investigation. For Coast Local Headlines, I'm Aiden Hibbs.
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12: Partly sunny at times this afternoon with a high near 23, southwest winds at 15 to 30. We'll see a lot of cloudiness tonight. We're down to 13. Showers, cooler, 17 degrees tomorrow. Evening showers, then cloudy, 14 tomorrow night, becoming sunny and warm, 24 on Thursday. I'm Precision Weather Meteorologist Russ Murley for Coast 101.

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Tommy Two Tone with Jenny on the Coast. I'm Dana Parsons. One of the questions I've got out there today, I'm asking, if you were heading off to see an outdoor festival, a show, or an event, what do you bring with you? What are your must-haves? For me, it is always chapstick. I have to bring it. I don't know. Even if it's a rainy day, I'm still bringing it with me. Let me know your thoughts on this. Hit us up on our Coast Facebook page. Here's Bonnie Tyler, Total Eclipse of the Heart.

What an incredible musician and performer. So glad I got to see him performing at the Iceberg Alley Performance Tent a few years ago. It's Gowan, all the lovers in the world on the coast. I'm Dana Parsons, and this man has been on my bucket list for years to see live. I'm really hoping I can get to see him soon. It's John Mayer, No Such Thing on the Coast.

When you think summer, you think classic hits. 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Summer 1986.

0: It's Summer on the Coast from the summer of 1986. Kenny Loggins, Danger Zone. I'm Dana Parsons. Last week, we had so many Tell Me Something Good moments that you were writing in with. We had to add a second one midweek, and I'm delighted we did because we got so many more Tell Me Something Good moments. Like Debbie Hannon, she wrote in to say she was enjoying some sunbathing on the deck with her granddaughter, soaking up the fresh air. I love that for you. Tiffany Reed celebrated her 21st birthday last week. Lori Rowe sent us in a picture of her backyard, and it's a simple moment, but I tell you what, it certainly put a smile on my face. It was a picture of the clothes out on the line. She said, love the good weather and love and having a good day on the clothes. Put it out at 7 a.m. I dare say it was dry by 8 a.m. last week. Renee Wheeler was enjoying some time off. Her mom and her always hit the road together, and they do a trek across the island, and that started on Sunday, so she is on the way. Renee, we are sending you best wishes for great driving conditions and lots of adventures with your mom. We have Judy Smart celebrating her 48th wedding anniversary with her husband. And Noreen Dalton-Chafe looking forward to some holidays in August and a big trip in October. Big moments, small moments, graduations, pet adoptions, new jobs, you name it, we see it. Even health updates. We love being a part of any of the things you are celebrating. So listen, we've got a fresh new Tell Me Something Good post now on our Coast Facebook page. Hop on over and tell us something. Good.
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12: Partly sunny at times this afternoon with a high near 23. Southwest winds at 15 to 30. We'll see a lot of cloudiness tonight. We're down to 13. Showers, cooler, 17 degrees tomorrow. Evening showers, then cloudy, 14 tomorrow night. Becoming sunny and warm, 24 on Thursday. I'm Precision Weather Meteorologist Russ Murray for Coast 101.

Men Without Hats, Pop Goes the World on the Coast. I'm Dana Parsons, and this song, it just gives me great joy because I know I'm going to be seeing them performing at this year's Churchill Park Music Festival on Saturday. It's the Chicks with Landslide on the Coast.

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The fourth season of the St. David's Music in the Hall concert series continues with a performance by the Goss Sisters with Scott Mansfield and Brian Way. It's coming up for July the 16th. Tickets are $25 per person, and they must be reserved in advance. St. David's Hall is located at 98 Elizabeth Avenue. Shows will begin at 8 p.m. with doors opening at 7:30. If you want to grab some contact information or further details on this, visit coast1011.com under Community Matters.

That's Toronto Girls Night Out on the coast. I'm Dana Parsons. We have some really lovely Tell Me Something Good moments and celebrations happening. So momentarily, I will dive back into our Tell Me Something Good post. Still time to share. If you're celebrating something today, this week, this weekend, pop on over to our Coast Facebook page and share it with us. Tell us something good. Here's something great. It's Michael Bublé. Haven't met you yet on the coast.

0: Yeah, just to let your listeners know, there's a major accident there at Whitburn under the bridge on the main highway. Small car went into an RV, and there's going to be potential delay.
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0: It's Summer on the Coast from the summer of 1985. That's Kim Wilde. You keep me hanging on. I'm Dana Parsons. And within seconds of me posting our fresh new Tell Me Something Good post, I see so many big celebrations coming in, some milestones, really. Leslie Ann Gill, who I know and love, she is celebrating her 40th birthday. If you are in and around Leslie Ann, if you are within arm's length, make sure to give her some birthday bumps for her 40th. Also, she wanted to write in to say that her parents are celebrating their 47th anniversary today as well. So congratulations to them. We've got Kimberly Russell celebrating Ava Russell's 10th birthday. Happy 10th, Ava. I'm hoping it's a great celebration for you. Jill Kelly is celebrating her parents' 58th anniversary, which was on Sunday. And she said, my mom and I also share the same birthday, which is tomorrow. Wow. A lot of celebrations happening in your family right now, Jill. And a great birthday for you as well for tomorrow. Chastity Turtle Fowler is celebrating the fact that she is on holidays. What a great time to take holidays. Carolyn Moore is also on holidays. And I always say, if you could plan your vacation around the time she's going to take, no doubt it is going to be filled with beautiful weather. So enjoy it. Hey, if you want to get in on giving someone a shout out for a birthday, an anniversary, a graduation, a celebration, it's very simple. Pop on over now to our Coast Facebook page and tell us something good.
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5: Partly sunny at times this afternoon with a high near 23, southwest winds at 15 to 30. We'll see a lot of cloudiness tonight. We're down to 13. Showers, cooler, 17 degrees tomorrow. Evening showers, then cloudy, 14 tomorrow night, becoming sunny and warm, 24 on Thursday. I'm Precision Weather Meteorologist Russ Murley for Coast 101.

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That's Billy Joel, Uptown Girl on the Coast. I'm Dana Parsons, filling in just a little bit later and longer as our Tony Angelo enjoys a vacation day off. Well-deserved, Tony. I hope he's out golfing or relaxing today. Coming up for your Coast home, Aiden Hibbs is going to be at the helm. He's got tons of fun and great tunes coming your way. Here's Tal Bachman, She's So High. She's

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That's Michelle Branch with Everywhere on the Coast. I'm Dana Parsons. And earlier today, put up a little question asking, if you were heading out to an outdoor show, a market, or event, what are you taking with you? What's in your fanny pack or bag? I want to know. We've met at work with Down Under.

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0: It's Summer on the Coast from the summer of 1987. Bob Seger Shakedown. I'm Dana Parsons. And coming up, starting in on Thursday, right on through to Sunday, our Jenna Bowring is going to be hitting the road in the Coast Cruiser. It is part of our Summer on the Coast 2026 with Leon's Furniture. Make sure you keep an eye out for Jenna whenever she is, at a park, at a beach, at a special event. Go on over and say hi to her, because she's lovely to have a gab with, that's for sure. But she's usually got some great details on some places you should visit. As well, you can get in on some free Coast swag and some instant prizes, maybe even a slushie if she's got them aboard. Here's the other thing you must do: fill out a ballot on a gas card that we give away each Monday morning. It is $150 in North Atlantic and Orange Store gas, compliments of Steers Insurance. It is the perfect prize for summer because, as you know, we're planning lots of road trips and adventures, and it's always good when someone else is paying for the gas. So fill out your ballot. Tune in Monday morning, 7:30 a.m. to see if Bill and Carolyn name your name. If so, we're going to give you 10 minutes and 11 seconds to call us back and claim your prize. If not, we're going to roll that gas card over into the following week. And it has happened before, so just set a reminder to be tuned in Monday morning. I'm wishing you good luck for our summer on the coast. 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Every great road trip begins and ends here. Also, Leon's Furniture, Elizabeth Avenue East, and Armstrong Boulevard, Gander. Your Coast Precision Weather is coming up. It's gonna
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9: Partly sunny at times this afternoon with a high near 23, southwest winds at 15 to 30. We'll see a lot of cloudiness tonight. We're down to 13. Showers, cooler, 17 degrees tomorrow. Evening showers, then cloudy, 14 tomorrow night, becoming sunny and warm, 24 on Thursday. I'm Precision Weather Meteorologist Russ Murley for Coast 101.

That's One to One. There Was a Time on the Coast. I'm Dana Parsons. We've got a little bit of Honeymoon Suite coming your way. But first, No Mercy, Where Do You Go? On the Coast. Ooh.

0: 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They're going to have a barbecue, mystery bags, fish pond, face painting, and even some cold plates available. If you want to grab contact information or further details on this, check it out at coast1011.com under Community Matters.
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That's Triumph. Somebody's out there on the coast. I'm Dana Parsons. Did you know we have our Coast app? You can get it anywhere you are going. Take us with you, whether it is to the backyard, your vacation, to the workplace. 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Here's John Mellencamp, the Jack and Diane.

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0: It's Summer on the Coast from the summer of 1983. That's Michael Jackson. Want to be starting something. I'm Dana Parsons, and it might be soon time for me to get on out and get a little swim in. I haven't had a night off from my shows with Spirit of Newfoundland just yet to get some, you know, cooking done, some relaxing on the patio, and swimming. It's my all-time favorite thing to do in Newfoundland during the summer when we have really great weather for it, and we have been. I want to mention this because last week I asked what's your favorite swim spot as I visited a brand new one for me. In Torbay, I hit up White Way. That water was so clear. Such a great spot to take a swim. Definitely going back there again. But so many of you had great suggestions. So listen, if you are thinking you want to get on out for a swim this week or maybe the weekend ahead of us, hop on over to our Coast Facebook page. Scroll down. There are some great suggestions there. I'm marking a few on my list as well. Now, speaking of swim weather, we've got your Coast Precision Weather and Aiden Hibbs coming up.
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12: Good afternoon, I'm Jenna Bowering with Coast Local Headlines with Leon's Furniture, Elizabeth Avenue St. John's, and Armstrong Boulevard Gander. The town of Labrador City has lifted evacuation alerts for the Walsh River area, Dooley Lake, Throne Lake, and the area of the Tamarack Golf Course. The Walsh River wildfire is now listed as under control. According to a post on the municipality's social media, residents may continue to see firefighting personnel, equipment, helicopters, and other wildfire response resources operating in the area over the coming days. Equipment that has been in use to fight the wildfires will be removed with the help of forestry crews starting today. Buren Peninsula RCMP, along with the Department of Fisheries and Oceans and Buren Peninsula Ground Search and Rescue volunteers, successfully rescued an injured hiker on Sunday afternoon on a remote trail near Long Harbor. The hiker fell into a brook and officers were advised may have suffered a broken leg. The injured hiker was taken to hospital for further treatment of her injuries. The RNC and CBS Fire Department responded to a residential fire in Manuals overnight. The cause of the blaze is under investigation. For Coast Local Headlines, I'm Jenna Bowring.
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14: Partly sunny at times this afternoon with a high near 23, southwest winds at 15 to 30. We'll see a lot of cloudiness tonight. We're down to 13. Showers, cooler, 17 degrees tomorrow. Evening showers, then cloudy, 14 tomorrow night, becoming sunny and warm, 24 on Thursday. I'm Precision Weather Meteorologist Russ Murley for Coast 101.

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Dion Ferris on the coast, and that is I Know. I'm Ethan Hibbs in for Tony Angelo in the middle of a $1,000 no-repeat workday with Dunn Financial Group. If I play a song that's already been played today before 5 o'clock, you could win $1,000, so keep listening. Here's the hip right now on the coast.

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0: Coast 101.1, that is Dog's Eye View, and Everything Falls Apart. I'm Aiden Hibbs, and for Tony Angelo, we're on the coast home, and it is time for a little look at coast all-day traffic with O'Neill Nissan. Lease the all-new 2026 Nissan Sentra S for just $161 bi-weekly, plus tax. Available now at O'Neill Nissan, Cornerbrook Nissan, and Grand Falls Windsor Nissan. We did have a call on our coastline, 754-1011, a little earlier, and here's what the gentleman had to say.
1: Yeah, I'll just let your listeners know there's a major accident there at Whitburn on the bridge on the main highway. Small car went into an RV, and there's going to be potential delay.
0: Yeah, so that's happening, of course, right now on the Trans-Canada Highway near Whitburn. If you happen to spot something for Coast All Day Traffic, you can let us know about that at any time. All you have to do is call the Coastline, 754-1011, or you can email on air at coast1011 as well, okay? In the meantime, let's keep things rolling here, a little Duran Duran. This is Hungry Like the Wolf on the Coast.

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0: Summer on the Coast, to number one from the summer of 1998, Fastball. And the Way, I'm Eden Hibbs. How are you? Coming up after 5 o'clock this afternoon, a chance for you to win a jumbo pizza. 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It's called Name It to Claim It. 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
13: Mostly cloudy sky, chance of showers coming in late in the night, down to 13. Showers around with a cooler day on Wednesday, 17 under the overcast with the light rain. And showers wind down for Wednesday night, low 14, brighter sky, warmer temperature Thursday, 24. This is Precision Weather meteorologist Phil Spivak for Coast 1011.

She said, "See you later, boy." That is Avril Lavigne and Skater Boy on the Coast. I'm Eden Hibbs. How you doing? Keep listening. The $1,000 no repeat workday here on the Coast, brought to you by Dunn Financial Group, is on right until 5 o'clock. So you never know. Maybe I'll mess up. You might win $1,000 out of it. Here's Terrence Trent D'Arby. This is Wishing Well on Coast 101.1.

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0: Chorus from Ontario for the 110th anniversary of Beaumont Hamel on this, the 100th anniversary of the Royal Canadian Legion. The concert will take place this evening at 7 o'clock, Branch 56 at 66 The Boulevard. Admission is a free will offering. 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
1: 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Classic.

Sam Roberts, Brother Down on the Coast. Oh, he was so good last year, wasn't he? Opening night of the Churchill Park Music Festival. This year, Kesha opens it up this coming Friday night. The Chicks on Saturday. What a weekend one it is going to be. Here's some Alanna Miles, one of my favorites from Alanna. Actually, it's called Black Velvet on the Coast.

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Summer 2001.

0: It is Summer on the Coast, and that's a number one hit, actually, from the summer of 2001 from U2, Elevation. I'm Eden Hibbs. How are you? Speaking of summer, Jenna Bowering is out all summer long, Summer on the Coast 2026 with Leon's Furniture. Tomorrow, Jenna's taking a little road trip. She's heading out to Clarenville. 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By the way, if you don't see Jenna anytime, you can still go to coast1011.com, our brand new website, and enter to win that gas card right there online. 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So make sure, find Jenna tomorrow in Clarenville. 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Stick around, Coast Precision Weather is coming up.
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4: 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Come savor our scrumptious food, marvel at the spectacular harbor views, and free parking, 115 Duckworth Street. The town of Labrador City has lifted evacuation alerts for the Walsh River area, Dooley Lake, Throne Lake, and the area of the Tamarack Golf Course. The Walsh River wildfire is now listed as under control. According to a post on the municipality's social media, residents may continue to see firefighting personnel, equipment, helicopters, and other wildfire response resources operating in the area over the coming days. Equipment that has been in use to fight the wildfires will be removed with the help of forestry crews starting today. Buren Peninsula RCMP, along with the Department of Fisheries and Oceans and Buren Peninsula Ground Search and Rescue volunteers, successfully rescued an injured hiker on Sunday afternoon on a remote trail near Long Harbor. The hiker fell into a brook and officers were advised may have suffered a broken leg. The injured hiker was taken to hospital for further treatment of her injuries. The RNC and CBS Fire Department responded to a residential fire in Manuals overnight. The cause of the blaze is under investigation. For Coast Local Headlines, I'm Jenna Bowering.
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7: Mostly cloudy sky, chance of showers coming in late in the night, down to 13. Showers around with a cooler day on Wednesday, 17 under the overcast with the light rain. And showers wind down for Wednesday night, low 14, brighter sky, warmer temperature Thursday, 24. This is Precision Weather meteorologist Phil Spivak for Coast 101.1.

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It's the Coast Home, and that is Culture Club, Karma Chameleon. I hope you got in your car just in time to hear that entire song. I'm Aiden Hibbs. I'm in for Tony Angelo this afternoon, and coming up, Name It to Claim It, I'm going to give away a jumbo pizza from No Name Pizza, 30 Rope Walk Lane. Listen up, okay? That's coming up real soon. Walk Off the Earth right now, and Red Hands on the Coast.

0: It's the Coast Home right here on Coast 101.1. I'm Eden Hibbs, and that is Walk Off the Earth, Red Hands, that's called. I'm just filling in for Tony Angelo. Time for a little Name It to Claim It. Are you ready to go? I'm going to give you some lyrics from a song. You have to tell me the song, okay? So here goes the lyrics. I ain't got many friends left to talk to, nowhere to run when I'm in trouble. I ain't got many friends left to talk to, nowhere to run when I'm in trouble. Can you identify that song? If you can, you call the Coastline right now, 754-1011. Play Name It to Claim It. 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

0: Coast 101.1, that is the Wallflowers and 6th Avenue Heartache on the Coast Home. I'm Aiden Hems in for Tony Angelo. We are playing Name It to Claim It. Hey, Ryan, how are you?
1: Good, how are you?
0: Not bad. What are you at this afternoon?
1: Just driving home, picked up the wife, and now we're about to go home and have some supper.
0: Oh, deadly. Okay, so picked your wife up from work, I assume?
1: Yes, I did. Yes.
0: What's the big plan for supper? Do you know yet?
1: I think we're doing something with sausage.
0: That's
1: probably like some sausage and peppers.
0: That's really good. Well, one of these nights very soon, I think you might have yourself a jumbo pizza from No Name Pizza. Listen to these lyrics and tell me the song, okay? I ain't got many friends left to talk to, nowhere to run when I'm in trouble. What song is that?
1: That is Your Love by The Outfield.
0: It is Your Love by The Outfield. Listen, Ryan, you have a safe drive home. Thanks so much. And you've got that jumbo pizza from No Name Pizza, okay?
1: Okay, thank you very much.
0: All right, have a great afternoon. That's Ryan Penton. Ryan wins the jumbo pizza this afternoon from No Name Pizza, 30 Rope Walk Lane, fast delivery, open late. They don't need a name to be the best. He knew this one. Your Love, Outfield, right here on Coast 101.1.

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0: Summer on the Coast, number one for Billy Idol, back to 1983, White Wedding. How you doing? I'm Aidan Hems. Well, our very own Dana Parsons is starring in another Spirit of Newfoundland show, and it's called It's a Nice Day for Dwight's Wedding, complete with side-busting laughs, soaring musical hits, and all the meddling mothers you can possibly handle. 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It's a nice day for Dwight's wedding. 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
16: Mostly cloudy sky, chance of showers coming in late in the night, down to 13. Showers around with a cooler day on Wednesday, 17 under the overcast with the light rain. And showers wind down for Wednesday night, low 14, brighter sky, warmer temperature Thursday, 24. This is Precision Weather meteorologist Phil Spivak for Coast 101.1.

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If you're traveling in the Whitburn area near the overpass that takes you into Trinity Bay, well, right now you're being detoured, no doubt, to the on and off ramps of Route 80 because of a traffic collision that happened there a little earlier this afternoon. That's going to be in place, that detour in place for the foreseeable future, so be advised there will be slowdowns through that area. Please use caution when approaching and moving through the area. Updates will be provided as soon as we get some more information, okay? In the meantime, if you see something going on for Coast All Day Traffic, call the Coastline, 754-1011, or all you have to do is email as well, onair@coast1011.com. How about some scandal for you? This is Warrior on the Coast.

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That's going to start coming up actually on Thursday, July 16th. And it will run every Thursday from 11 a.m. to 3 p.m. at 21 Murray Meeting Road. The first session is an introductory meet and greet featuring a Côte au Gratin meal. 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And if you have something for Coast Community Matters, let us know by email on air at coast1011.com.

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Nickelback looking at a photograph on the coast home. Aiden in for Tony. And we keep it going with Rod Stewart. Some guys have all the luck right here on the coast.

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0: Summer on the Coast, a number one from 1998. That is Natalie Imbruglia, and that one is called Torn. How you doing? I'm Eden Hibbs in for Tony this afternoon. Tony will be back with us tomorrow. In the meantime, Coast All Day Traffic for O'Neill Nissan. 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Traveling on the Trans-Canada Highway, either east or west in the Whitburn area, right there at the overpass of Route 80, you know, that takes you either into Whitburn or down to like New Harbor, Blaketown, those areas. Well, traffic is being detoured to the on and off ramps there because of a collision that happened right there at the overpass. So it's going to be that way for the foreseeable future. And if you're coming into that area, expect slowdowns and delays. And please be very, very careful driving through that area, okay? Now, if you see something for Coast All Day Traffic, let us know on the coastline. 754-1011.
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11: Good afternoon, I'm Jenna Bowering with Coast Local Headlines for No Name Pizza. 30 Ropewalk Lane, fast delivery, open late, they don't need a name to be the best. The town of Labrador City has lifted evacuation alerts for the Walsh River area, Dooley Lake, Throne Lake, and the area of the Tamarack Golf Course. The Walsh River wildfire is now listed as under control. According to a post on the municipality's social media, residents may continue to see firefighting personnel, equipment, helicopters, and other wildfire response resources operating in the area over the coming days. Equipment that has been in use to fight the wildfires will be removed with the help of forestry crews starting today. Buren Peninsula RCMP, along with the Department of Fisheries and Oceans and Buren Peninsula Ground Search and Rescue volunteers, successfully rescued an injured hiker on Sunday afternoon on a remote trail near Long Harbor. The hiker fell into a brook and officers were advised may have suffered a broken leg. The injured hiker was taken to hospital for further treatment of her injuries. The RNC and CBS Fire Department responded to a residential fire in Manuals overnight. The cause of the blaze is under investigation. For Coast Local Headlines, I'm Jenna Bowring.
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13: Mostly cloudy sky, chance of showers coming in late in the night, down to 13. Showers around with a cooler day on Wednesday, 17, under the overcast with the light rain. And showers wind down for Wednesday night, low 14, brighter sky, warmer temperature Thursday, 24. This is Precision Weather meteorologist Phil Spivak for Coast 101.1.

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Bengals on the coast home. It is just another manic Monday. How you doing? I'm Aiden Hibbs. Let's keep it going with the cars. This is Shake It Up on Coast 101.1.

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1: Yeah, I could, but
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1: No. This is the life that I've chosen now.
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2: Gangster life's for you.
1: I have to be more cool about things.
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0: Mornings on the Coast with Bill and Carolyn. 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

Great Big C. We love local and we play local here on the coast. And Run, Runaway, that's the Slade tune, of course. How you doing? I'm Ethan Hems, just sitting in for Tony Angelo. Bill Hart is in tomorrow morning, and he'll have an opportunity for you to win with Steel Honda Used on the Coast Conundrum. That happens at 8:20. Right now it's Robert Palmer, Addicted to Love, on the Coast.

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0: Coast 101.1, a little summertime tune for you, Los Lobos from 1987, and their number one hit, La Bamba. I'm Eden Hibbs. How are you? 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In the meantime, stick around because your Coast Precision Weather is on the way as well.
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12: Mostly cloudy sky. Chance of showers coming in late in the night, down to 13. Showers around with a cooler day on Wednesday, 17 under the overcast with the light rain. And showers wind down for Wednesday night, low 14. Brighter sky, warmer temperature Thursday, 24. This is Precision Weather meteorologist Phil Spivak for Coast 101.1.

Our Lady Peace on the Coast and Innocent. I'm Aiden Hebbs. How are you? Traveling in the Whitburn area, you might still be experiencing some delays. Motor vehicle accident by the overpass of Route 80 right there earlier this afternoon, causing some issues and delays. Traffic was being rerouted, of course, through the on and off ramps there, okay? So if that's still the case, take your time as you're traveling to that area. Here's George Michael, Faith on the Coast.

0: Cause I gotta have faith. 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Because I gotta have faith.
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0: 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Well, the fourth season of the St. David's Music in the Hall concert series continues with the performance by the Goss Sisters, with Scott Mansfield and Brian Way coming up on Thursday. It's going to happen at St. David's Hall, 98 Elizabeth Avenue in St. John's. Doors open at 7:30. The performance starts at 8. 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

Bruce Springsteen on the coast home. That is Tunnel of Love. I'm Aiden Hems. We keep it going with Jeff Healey. I Think I Love You Too Much. Right here on Coast 101.1.

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0: Summer on the Coast, and that one you listen to a lot in the summer of 1998 because it was a number one for the Goo Goo Dolls, Iris. Aidan Hibbs in for Tony Angelo on the Coast Home, and I hope you're having just a stellar afternoon. Weather-wise, looked pretty good today. A little breezy, but, you know, that'll keep the mosquitoes away if the wind stays up tonight. Coast Precision Weather is coming up. We'll have a look at it, so stay right there.
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15: Mostly cloudy sky, chance of showers coming in late in the night, down to 13. Showers around with a cooler day on Wednesday, 17 under the overcast with the light rain. And showers wind down for Wednesday night, low 14, brighter sky, warmer temperature Thursday, 24. This is Precision Weather meteorologist Phil Spivak for Coast 1011.

Going to be big stars on the coast. That is Counting Crows and Mr. Jones, and I'm Eden Hibbs. Bare Naked Ladies now, falling for the first time on the coast.

Sugar Ray, and every morning when I wake up, I tune into Bill and Carolyn here on the coast. Because, well, you never know. You never know what you're going to hear. That is true. Check him out. Bill is in alone this week, actually, 6 a.m. to 10 a.m. tomorrow morning. Enjoy some conversation with Bill. You can actually get him on the coastline, 754-1011. Tina Turner right now on the coast.

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0: Summer on the Coast, 1996. That is Bryan Adams, a number one for Bryan. And the only thing that looks good on me is you. Now, what are you doing this summer? This weekend coming is a big weekend. We're going to see, well, Jenna Bowring out and about, as we always do. And you will find Jenna on Friday, Saturday afternoon, parked outside Churchill Park, because the Churchill Park Music Festival begins this weekend, Friday night, with Kesha. Can you believe it? Saturday night, it's going to be the Chicks, along with Elle King and Amanda Marshall. What a time. And then the following weekend, oh yeah, Keith Urban, Matchbox 20, another huge festival this year. Jenna will be parked just outside. She'll have giveaways as well and opportunities for you to win, as she always do. 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
9: Mostly cloudy sky, chance of showers coming in late in the night, down to 13. Showers around with a cooler day on Wednesday, 17, under the overcast with the light rain. And showers wind down for Wednesday night, low 14, brighter sky, warmer temperature Thursday, 24. This is Precision Weather meteorologist Phil Spivak for Coast 1011.

Colin James, it's been 5 long years. I'm Aiden Hibbs. How you doing? Let's keep it going. This one will get you in a summertime mood for sure. Ace of Base, as we celebrate the summer nights of 2026. It's a Beautiful Life on the Coast.

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They're going to be holding their annual garden party coming up on Sunday, July 26th, between 1 and 4 p.m. There's going to be hot dogs, hamburgers, soft drinks, a goods wheel, a kids wheel, mystery bags, fish pond, and face painting. Sounds like fun. 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If you have something for Coast Community Matters, we're all ears. 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

0: Well, there you go. That's the Tragically Hip in view on the coast. How you doing? I'm Ethan Hibbs, and yeah, this song feels a little summery too, doesn't it? You know what? I think every song in the summer feels like a summer tune. This one for sure. It's America, Sister Golden here, Coast 101.1.
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0: 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Summer 1983.

0: Summer on the Coast. Madonna, 1983, Holiday. How you doing? I'm Aiden Hems. Well, I'm going to take a couple of days off, I think, this week, and just kind of go and try to see parts of the province. But I'll be back for Saturday morning with you, 8 a.m. sharp. It's the Celtic Coast. We want to help you nail down your summer. 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How do you do that? Tell me about your home reno project. You can send some pictures, too, if you want. The email is celticandcoast1011.com. You do it right now. You never know. Saturday, I could be picking you as a finalist. We'll give away the big grand prize of $5,000 towards a home renovation project coming up on the Saturday of the Labor Day weekend. Your Coast Precision weather is right after this.
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6: Mostly cloudy sky, chance of showers coming in late in the night, down to 13. Showers around with a cooler day on Wednesday, 17, under the overcast with the light rain. And showers wind down for Wednesday night, low 14, brighter sky, warmer temperature Thursday, 24. This is Precision Weather meteorologist Phil Spivak for Coast 101.1.

It's Paul Carrick on the coast, and don't shed a tear for me. I don't need it. I'm Ethan Hibbs. How you doing? Well, I seem to have developed a summertime obsession with soft-serve ice cream cones. Anyone else feeling the same way? Let me know. Jimmy Eat World, the middle, on the coast.

0: What I always get a kick of is if you're driving through a farm area and you haven't had the window down and you smell that, and you look at the person in the vehicle with you and go, is that you?
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0: What have you eaten?
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0: That's the time to go.
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Life has a soundtrack, and this is it. Coast 101.1, your music, your life, someday for you right there. How you doing? I'm Aiden Hibbs. A little reminiscing now of last year's Churchill Park Music Festival. Gwen, No Doubts, on the coast.

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Summer on the Coast and Just Like Paradise. David Lee Roth, that one from the summer of 87. I was just a wee lad, 13 years old. But you know what? I have memories of going to like a preteen dance on the tennis courts behind the doctor's offices and the pharmacy in Harbor Grace, just off Harvey Street. And for some reason, when I say 1987, that's the memory that comes back to me. I do recall it was a nice night weather-wise, for sure. And the music was fantastic, too. You know why? Because it was a lot of the music we're listening to today. The greatest hits of all time. Coast Precision Weather is next.

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4: Mostly cloudy sky. Chance of showers coming in late in the night, down to 13. Showers around with a cooler day on Wednesday. 17 under the overcast with the light rain. And showers wind down for Wednesday night, low 14. Brighter sky, warmer temperature Thursday, 24. This is Precision Weather meteorologist Phil Spivak for Coast 1011.

That is Melissa Etheridge. She says, I want to come over right here on the coast. I'm Eden Hibbs. How you doing? Well, you can feel my heart pounding as every day I'm worried we're going to give away $1,000 on the coast. $1,000 no repeat workday with Dunn Financial. Will we do it tomorrow? You got to tune in to find out right here on Coast 101.1.

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Gowan, you're a strange animal on the coast. I'm Aidan Hems. Hey, good night. Thanks for being here, enjoying the greatest hits of all time with me. Here's Collective Soul. This is Gel on Coast 101.1.

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0: We had Love, Summer on the Coast, 1988, Belinda Carlisle, and Circle in the Sand. How you doing? I'm Aidan Hems. On the weekend, I was in Salmon Cove, and just in this nice spot there, you know, just having a look at Salmon Cove Sands and all the rest. It was a gorgeous day on Saturday. It got really hot. Even though the temperature said like 22 degrees, it felt so much hotter than that. What did you get up to the weekend? You can always let me know. Better yet, let me know what's coming up for you this weekend. Maybe a little Churchill Park Music Festival. Stick around. Coast Precision Weather is next.
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11: Mostly cloudy sky, chance of showers coming in late in the night, down to 13. Showers around with a cooler day on Wednesday, 17 under the overcast with the light rain. And showers wind down for Wednesday night, low 14, brighter sky, warmer temperature Thursday, 24. This is Precision Weather meteorologist Phil Spivak for Coast 101.1.

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Tears for Fears and Shout on the Coast. I'm Aiden Hems. I think a better idea is to sing to the top of your lungs, because, hey, you know all these songs. Here's A Flock of Seagulls and Iran, So Far Away on the Coast.

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2: Carolyn just made me feel like a young boy again. Wait a minute. Hold on. Rewind that tape.
1: Yeah, that sounds terrible. 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

That is Journey, Faithfully on the Coast. I'm Aiden Hibbs. How are you? That's a great tune, isn't it? This past weekend on Epic 80s, Journey's lead singer, Steve Perry, former lead singer, I guess, technically, he put out an album back in 1984 called Street Talk, just a little album, you know. Keith Soper decided, hey, going to do a spotlight on that one this past weekend. So he did and played three tunes from Steve Perry. I could listen to Steve Perry sing The Phone Book. I really, really could. Same thing goes for this lady, Whitney Houston. I Want to Dance with Somebody on the Coast.

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0: Summer on the Coast. That one takes us back to 1982. Billy Idol, Hot in the City. Have you heard Billy Idol singing lately? Maybe you saw him in concert when he was here a couple of summers back. But I just keep going back to the video I saw with him and Miley Cyrus. I think they were in Vegas. Man, he sounded incredible. Stick around. Coast Precision Weather is coming up.
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1: Mostly cloudy sky, chance of showers coming in late in the night, out of 13. Showers around with a cooler day on Wednesday, 17 under the overcast with the light rain. And showers wind down for Wednesday night, low 14, brighter sky, warmer temperature Thursday, 24. This is Precision Weather meteorologist Phil Spivak for Coast 101.1.

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I'm Aiden Hibbs. Here's some Mellencamp for ya. 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